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0: 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Born in Texas. 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
1: We'll have a mostly sunny morning and then a partly cloudy afternoon, looking at a high of 96 in Southtown.
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0: Eric and Jenny on KCYY San Antonio. Y100, San Antonio's new country leader.
1: Good morning.
2: Three, come on.
3: Two, here we go. One.
1: Good morning, everybody. It's going to be a good week.
4: It is?
1: I think so.
4: Okay, what tells you that? Give me some evidence.
1: Well, we've got Billy Currington tickets all week long.
4: Oh, that is some evidence.
1: That's exciting. I also think we have SeaWorld tickets all week long. That's really cool, just in time for back to school.
4: We do. So the first giveaway is going to be at 6:50 today, Billy Currington tickets. We'll tell you how you can win those coming up, but it's going to be a little silly.
1: It is going to be. It's going to be a lot silly.
4: It sounded just like my mom. Just then, if you haven't met my mom, but that's exactly how she sounds.
1: Okay.
4: What do we have coming up in the dirt today?
1: I'll tell you who gave their church congregation a surprise performance.
4: Ooh.
1: It would be so cool.
4: All right. That's coming up after Michael Ray. Happy Monday, Eric and Jenny, Y100.

0: 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It's Eric and Jenny.
1: That money train is pulling into the station real soon, Jenny.
0: Real soon. But right now, in the dirt, find out who surprised their church congregation with the performance.
2: Check this out. 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
2: Let's get the dirt.
4: May I have some dirt, please?
2: With Eric and Jenny.
0: I know you're still hunting for your church location. Have you ever thought about picking based on what famous people live in the area?
1: Yeah, call up 877-470-5299. If a famous person goes to your church, then I'll try it out.
0: You might get a free show. Before we get to that, Tucker Wetmore is the new brand ambassador for Wrangler Jeans. He's promoting their off-tour collection, which features snap shirts, denim jeans, tees, and a 90s-inspired tank top with Shania Twain on it.
1: What? Really?
0: Mm-hmm.
1: I mean, the shirts make sense because he's known to like unbutton all the way down to the belt buckle. The jeans don't make sense to me, though.
0: How come?
1: Well, okay, I'm going to say this. It's going to sound weird coming out of my mouth. He is not very bootylicious. You know what I mean? Like, he's kind of got a pancake butt.
0: I feel like the ladies aren't looking for the men to be bootylicious.
1: Oh.
0: I could be wrong.
1: Oh,
0: I could be wrong.
1: You were so wrong.
0: I don't know. When I think about like man butts, I'm not like, oh yeah, you know?
1: No, yeah, a man butt is the quintessential thing a woman looking at Wrangler jeans is looking for. I mean, that is, if you think of like Luke Bryan, that's a guy who's got like thick cake. You know what I mean? You know, he fills out some Wrangler jeans.
0: It's okay.
1: I should stop.
0: Look. To each their own. You know what? I think Tucker Wetmore looks great in his jeans and his Shania tank top. I've actually got a photo.
1: Okay.
0: Yes. Eric says that don't impress him much, but you can go check it out at Y100FM.com. Warner Brothers has officially confirmed a live action adaptation of The Jetsons.
1: What?
0: Starring Jim Carrey.
1: Is this real?
0: It is real. They've officially confirmed it. Now its release window is just being described as beyond 2027 right now. So we got a while to wait.
1: Okay. Sorry to poo-poo on every one of your stories, but the Jetsons, it feels like everything they invented on the Jetsons now exists in real life. So how is it going to be futuristic? Because like FaceTime was one of the things that was on the Jetsons. You would pull up your TV and you'd talk to...
0: I mean, we're not exactly living in space and driving our space jets to work.
1: I guess
0: space
1: that's...
0: Space jets? Rocket ships?
1: Space cars? What are they? I don't know what they are.
0: Yeah.
1: Well, whatever Jim Carrey does at this point in his career, I go see.
0: Yeah, it's going to be good, but after 2027. Carrie Underwood surprised her church congregation with the performance of What a Beautiful Name.
5: What?

0: You should see the people in the background of the video. They're like, I'm on stage with Carrie Underwood.
1: But they're trying not to be like that. Yeah. They're just like, be cool, be cool.
0: Focus
1: be
0: on
1: cool.
0: Jesus. Focus on Jesus. It's all about God. It's all about God. I get it, though.
1: Yeah, you can watch the video at y100fm.com.
2: Y100 weather.
3: Mostly sunny for the morning, then a partly cloudy afternoon. Looking at a high of 96 in Soto, currently 77 at Y100 in the Medical Center.
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16: Y100 traffic check.
17: Construction work on the upper level of I-10 westbound blocks off all but the right lane between Frio and Culebra. Off the highway, you've got a wreck on Pleasanton Road at Southwest Military, as well as cleanup for a crash on Foster Road around Rigsby. That's San Antonio traffic. I'm Jason Fossig.
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22: 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I'm from Stone Oak.
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0: Y100, San Antonio's new country leader. It's Eric and Jenny.
1: Married people should always, 100% of the time, wear a wedding ring.
0: When they're sleeping?
1: Yep. When they're sleeping, when they're awake, when they're out, when they're in, it doesn't matter. This sounds like a Dr. Seuss book. I always wear my wedding ring every time for everything.
0: Wow.
1: My wife is in the doghouse.
0: Oh, why was she not wearing her wedding ring?
1: Okay, so we stupidly went and took advantage of tax-free weekend.
0: All right.
1: And we went shopping over at the Rim.
0: Okay.
1: And so we're out and about. We are out in public, and she's pushing her grocery cart, and I look at her hand. She's not wearing her wedding ring.
0: I could see why this would bother you, because she's so much better looking.
1: Okay, easy.
0: Okay, I'm just kidding.
1: I feel like I could say it, but you can't say it. No, okay. She is. She's way out of my league. And okay. So I really do want her to wear it because I want everyone else to see that I've got that on lock.
0: So did she just forget it? What happened?
1: No, she just was doing dishes before we left the house. Mm-hmm. And she's got like a ring dish next to the sink. And smart. She'll put her wedding ring and her engagement ring on the ring dish. My daughter Charlie made it when she was like 3. It's adorable.
0: That's sweet.
1: And then she just left them there. She just didn't feel like wearing it.
0: Yeah. You know what? Now that you say it, I wear my rings while I'm washing dishes.
1: Do you really?
0: Not supposed to? I think that level of soap's supposed to be good for them.
1: Oh, okay.
0: It's
1: see,
0: not abrasive.
1: That's a great argument. I can tell her that.
0: On the flip side, I will say sometimes when I'm just taking my baby to my parents' house or just picking him up or something, I don't put my rings on because I don't really feel the need to be wearing like fancy jewelry all the time.
1: Yeah,
0: like,
1: but the thing is that Kevin, I guarantee, in the shower, when he's washing dishes, he's with the baby, he never takes that thing off, right?
0: Mm-hmm.
1: Yeah.
0: But I feel like also men's rings are a little bit more slim profile.
1: No, no, no, no, no, no, no. This cannot be a double standard. This is not fair.
0: There's men that work in, on rigs and in oil fields, and they're not wearing their rings every day because it's dangerous. There's
1: people
0: going to the gym that are not wearing their rings because it's dangerous.
1: They should get one of the rubber.

0: let's decide once and for all. And the question is, should married people always wear their wedding ring?
1: There's too many instances where I feel like there's room for an exception.
0: And I feel like every single one of those is wrong. I think you should wear the wedding ring if you're married, period. End of story.
1: What if you lose your finger? You put it on the little nub?
0: Yeah, put it on your thumb. 877-470-5299. Should married people always wear their wedding ring? Jury duty is totally anonymous.
1: Yeah, it's where we have five anonymous callers and we decide once and for all what the correct decision is. 877-470-5299.
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1: 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Traffic check.
2: The left shoulder on the interchange ramp going from I-35 southbound over to westbound Highway 90 is currently blocked off due to an accident. And a stalled vehicle moved out of the main lanes. Now sits on the left shoulder on Loop 410 westbound at I-10. That's San Antonio traffic. I'm Jason Fossig.
1: Coming up next on Eric and Jenny.
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0: Y100, San Antonio's new country leader. It's Eric and Jenny.
1: The jury is going to decide something that may or may not solve a problem in my home or make it worse. Should married people always wear a wedding ring? That is the question.
0: I think there's exceptions. Some people's jobs don't allow for it. Some people go to the gym. Some people just don't want to be wearing thousands of dollars worth of jewelry in every situation.
1: Don't take a job where they demand that you not tell the world you have committed your heart and soul to somebody.
0: So only single people are allowed to do.
1: No, a job shouldn't require you to take your ring off. That's not fair. 877-470-5299. Let's decide once and for all, should married people always wear their wedding ring? Five anonymous jurors will decide.
2: Order in the court.
0: Juror number one, what do you think?
3: It all depends on what the situation is.
1: So you say no, they shouldn't always wear their wedding ring.
3: No, because for instance, my wife works in production on a production line. See? No jewelry whatsoever.
1: Oh.
3: I mean, there's times where we just go to the grocery store, like your wife did, forgot. She said, oh, my ring, let's go back. I'm like, don't worry about it.
0: Juror number one, you sound so secure in your relationship.
3: I don't wear my ring all the time because of my job, too. I just tell the women, hey, I'm sorry, I'm married. You know what I mean?
1: You know what, juror number one, I got to be honest, I've never had to tell a woman that. Not once in my life. I'm sorry, ma'am.
0: Thank you, anonymous juror number one, whose voice we don't recognize at all.
1: Yes, and not at all, Andrew.
3: Yeah.
0: Juror number two, what do you think?
4: I think you should wear your ring all the time.
1: You do?
4: It's a reminder. It's a reminder of the vows that you took together.
1: That's right.
4: That are very important. And that's just a reminder. So when you are out and people see that, they see that you did take a vow.
1: Yes.
4: In front of friends, family, and God.
1: Yes.
0: Well, what do you think about juror number one saying that their wife works on a production line? She's not allowed to wear jewelry at work.
1: Yeah, like it could rip her finger off is the claim.
4: Technically, you can wear a rubber ring. You actually could.
1: Or get a tattoo, right?
0: Okay. All right.
1: All right. Thank you, juror number two.
0: Juror number three, what do you think?
5: Yes.
1: Always.
5: They should wear the rings. Always.
1: Yes.
5: You chose that person. You chose that person.
1: In front of God, your family, the world.
5: Everything.
1: Yes, that is what the ring symbolizes.
5: You should be proud to wear that ring.
0: What if you can't afford a ring? Are you allowed to love each other and choose each other in front of God,
1: you just
0: your family?
1: Go to the little quarter machine out front of Cracker Barrel.
5: You can go to Walmart and pay $10 for a ring.
1: There
5: anymore.
1: You go. Yes, it's a symbol. It's
0: all
1: not
0: right.
1: About the actual thing.
5: It is. It's a symbol.
1: Thank you. Thank you. Call my wife and tell her that. Thank you, juror number three.
0: Juror number four, what do you think?
6: Yes, a married person should wear their wedding ring. If they're unable to, I agree with the whole rubber ring thing. Yes.
1: You have decided it for San Antonio.
0: Okay, now I'll video while you call and tell your wife.
7: Next on Eric and Jenny.
0: All right. To do Get Silly for Billy.
1: Yes, we have Billy Currington tickets. I cannot wait to give these away with Be Silly for Billy.
0: This is a lot like Cosplay of the Day, which is my favorite game that we do here.
1: Yeah, you just call up and do an impression. We're bad at impressions.
0: Yeah, so we're not looking for the best impression. We're just looking for our favorite impression. And you need to do Dracula breaking up with his girlfriend.
1: So call up, just be silly for Billy, 877-470-5299. That's all you have to do is act like Dracula breaking up with his girlfriend. 877-470-5299.
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0: Should start off with a mostly sunny morning, then a partly cloudy afternoon. Looking at a high of 97 in the medical center, currently 78 at Y100.
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27: There's a crash blocking off the left shoulder of the interchange ramp going from I-35 southbound over to westbound Highway 90. And starting to slow down this morning over on Loop 1604 eastbound, 5 minutes added to the drive from Bulverde over to Green Mountain. That's San Antonio traffic. I'm Jason Fossig.
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0: 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It's Eric and Jenny.
1: We have three players on hold who would love to win Billy Currington tickets. He's coming to John T. Floor's Country Store next month. 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
0: We're asking you to be silly for Billy, and that means giving us your best impression of Dracula breaking up with Dracula's girlfriend this morning.
1: All right, let's go to Dracula number one.
0: Dracula number one, give us your be silly for Billy impression.
2: Oh, Lord. hi, this is...
1: Okay, I'll play the girlfriend. Will that help you out a little bit if we do a little role play here?
2: We're about to find out.
1: Okay. Dracky, honey, you wanted to talk to me about something?
2: Yes, we have to break up.
1: Oh, but why? I love you so much.
2: Your blood anymore.
0: Oh, no.
1: Why am I laughing? I'm supposed to be sad. That was great.
0: That was solid. I feel silly. Okay, let's go to Dracula number two. Dracula number two, give us your impression.
2: I'm so sorry, girl. You're just not my blood type.
0: Oh! Blood type.
1: Drop the freaking mic.
0: Okay, I'm feeling it. That was a good one.
1: You're my lead right now. You are my front runner right this second. That was brilliant.
0: And finally, Dracula number three, give us your impression.
3: Okay, well, my dear, I would like to let you know that it's time for me and you to go because it's really not you, but it is the taste of your blood, and I just need space away from my castle and from the coffin I've been in all these years. I can't take it no more. This is it. We're done.
0: I like this one. It was robust.
1: Yes. It feels like he's trying to come up with excuses as he's talking. This is great. All right. Stay on hold. Dracula number three. Okay. Now we have to decide.
0: I mean, you're not my blood type got me.
1: It got me too. I think we have to go with blood type. That's Dracula number two. What's your real name?
2: Patty.
0: Patty, you're going to go see Billy Currington.
2: I'm so excited.
1: But the catch is you have to dress like Dracula when you go, okay?
2: Oh, Lord, no.
1: Have fun out there. Billy Currington at John T. Floor's Country Store, September 25th.
2: Thank you so much.
1: Okay, what do you think of this game, Jenny? Do we keep it up?
0: I love it. I want to do it every day from here unto eternity.
1: Oh, that was pretty good. You would have won. All right, tomorrow then, let's do Be Silly for Billy at 7:50. What do you say?
0: 7:50 it is.

0: 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It's Eric and Jenny.
1: It's time for Second Date Update, but don't forget, SeaWorld tickets are about 30 minutes from right now. We're going to open up the phones, but first, we've got to try to make a love connection. Who's up, Jenny?
0: Sophia wants to be on Second Date Update. Let's listen to her voicemail.
2: Hey, guys. I'm trying to get another date with Keegan. I feel like we really hit it off, but he's still in the process of moving from Los Angeles, and he said it's probably going to take a few months, but I just want to tell him that, like, I'd be fine doing long distance for a while.
1: Off long distance? I don't know.
0: Just for a little bit.
1: I mean, it sounds like maybe he's just not where she is.
0: Well, then why did he go out with her, though, if he wasn't going to be okay with that, knowing that he didn't look at her yet?
1: Good question. Let's find out. She's ready to go on Second Date Update coming up next.

0: one date. No callback. Will there be a second date? Let's find out on the second date update with Eric and Jenny on Y100.
1: We've got Sophia with us today. She had her first date with Keegan at the Thompson. How'd that go?
2: I mean, it was great. It was up on the rooftop and it's like beautiful up there and great drinks, great conversation. I mean, he was freaking smoking hot.
3: Okay.
2: He is a 10. I thought we had major chemistry. Like, he is good looking. He has good clothes.
3: Okay. Good style, we get it that he's good looking.
2: Yeah.
3: So if he's so good looking and the chemistry was so off the charts, then why do you even think you need us? It sounds like it was a great date.
2: Well, maybe like the timing's off. He doesn't officially live in San Antonio yet. He mentioned that he's like going back and forth from LA and slowly moving over here over the next couple months while he transitions here, and that he didn't want something serious until he was like, you know, permanently on the ground here. So
1: okay,
2: I mean,
1: and like,
2: but
1: you,
2: I'm willing to wait. Like, he was great,
3: but maybe he's not, Jenny. At the end of the day.
2: Right. But like, when you have chemistry like that, like, you can't deny it and like turn a blind eye to it. Like, I mean, it was fire.
1: When did you say that he expects to be here full time?
2: He said over the next couple of months, definitely by winter.
3: I mean,
1: it's not that long.
3: Yeah. I was imagining years of long distance, but by winter, if it was that off the charts.
2: Yeah. I mean, he even said that I was a 10. So, I mean, we have great chemistry. Like, clearly he's attracted to me. Like, if he's saying that.
1: Would you be willing to, like, take it slow or casual until he gets here?
2: Well, yeah, but, like, don't cut me off. Like, I feel like he's ghosting me. So, that's why I'm confused.
1: Maybe if she was willing to kind of keep things cool and casual until he gets here, and then they can decide on a relationship.
3: So maybe that's it. Maybe he wanted something more casual. He's back and forth. Uh-huh. And then he's willing to commit or settle down or really invest once he's here.
1: Yeah.
3: And we can convince him, if he answers our phone call, that you're willing to do the same.
2: Yeah, I just need like some clarity.
1: All right. Well, hang on the line. We're going to get a hold of Keegan. We'll offer him the all expenses paid second date, pay for his next trip out here. If he agrees to go with you, you can listen and just stay on mute.
2: Okay. I'm so excited.
0: Y100 weather.
1: And these hot days sort of blending together, mostly sunny for the morning, then a partly cloudy afternoon, looking at a high of 96 in Alamo Ranch.
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17: Traffic check. Two left lanes are blocked off by a wreck on Loop 1604 westbound before Stono Parkway, causing a 20-minute backup. And also 10 minutes out of your drive through some congestion on Highway 90 eastbound between Highway 211 and Loop 410. That's San Antonio traffic. I'm Jason Fossig.
0: Alamo City proud.
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0: And all around the heart of Texas.
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0: 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Y100.

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1: We've got Sophia with us today on second date update. She and Keegan had a great date at the Thompson rooftop bar. She said off the charts chemistry. She gushed about how attractive he is. Apparently he told her she's a 10.
2: Yeah.
1: But now he's kind of backtracking, saying that he's not really ready for a relationship because he still lives in Los Angeles and he's not going to be fully in San Antonio. I think she said for a few months.
2: Mm-hmm. Till the winter, right, Sophia?
3: Yep, that's what he said.
2: But you're willing to keep it casual and maybe he'll answer our phone call and we can convince him just to keep things loose until the winter gets here.
1: Just don't cut you out, right?
3: Right, exactly.
2: All right, mute your phone now. Let's give him a call.
3: Okay.
4: Hello?
1: Hi, this is Eric and Jenny. We're calling from Y100 in San Antonio. You are in the radio. I'm looking for Keegan.
4: You said this is who?
1: This is a radio station in San Antonio. We're calling with good news, actually. Somebody that you know in San Antonio nominated you for a prize and you won. So congratulations, you've got a second date fully paid for with Sophia.
4: Hold on, what? Everything you're saying is like, what? You're what?
2: Yeah, Sophia Fair. Would love to go out with you and we would love to pay for it. That's what it boils down to.
4: Oh, okay. No, I'm all set. Thank you.
1: Is this because of the long distance thing? Can we know why? Because we'll pay for everything, including your trip out here.
4: Oh, no. No, I'm okay, yeah. She's a nice girl, but she's just not really on my level. You know what I mean?
2: Oh, that's not what we understood. You called her a 10 from what she told us. Are you not into her?
4: Well, I mean, like, in San Antonio, she's a 10, which is like a California 4 at best.
2: Oh.
1: What?
2: What?
4: Okay, so like, listen, I got to move to San Antonio for work, right?
1: Okay.
4: And it's just, these guys are talking about like, hey, it's just uggos out there. So you got to find a girl before you're there permanently. But like, man, all these girls, like, they're just so photoshopped and fake on their photos. And you show up and it's like these fugly ass bitches. It's just like, nah, man.
5: Wait, hello? A 4? A four?
4: Hello? Who's this?
1: Okay.
5: Yeah.
1: So we were going to pay for your next date with Sophia and we were ready to celebrate. So she's here also.
5: But you told me I was a 10. Now you're saying I'm a 4? What?
4: Oh, okay. So that's what this is. Okay. Great. Awesome. Way to prove my point. So not only are San Antonio women ugly, that they're also crazy too.
5: Holy
4: great.
5: Crap.
4: Wow.
5: That awesome. Is insane. You are a
1: Did Sophia was under the impression that you had like major chemistry. Is that not how
5: Seriously?
1: The date went for you, Keegan?
4: I was trying to be nice. Okay. So we could have left this off with you being like, oh, he's a nice guy and I feel good about myself. But you want the truth? The truth
5: oh
4: is you are a nice girl. Okay. You're a little thick around the waist for me,
1: oh.
4: But I guess that's
1: what?
4: How San Antonio women are.
5: Oh my God, you are so rude. Wow.
1: Yeah, maybe we can pull it back.
4: You called me. I was trying to be nice and not say nothing at all. And then you call me acting all desperate and psycho, like chasing after me. Like what?
5: Yo, I am sorry to waste your time. This is a different side of this guy.
4: Are you listening? I mean, like, are you listening to yourself? Like, do you not hear how you come off as like crazy
5: me?
4: And you're and
5: he
4: you thick and just like
5: San Antonio women ugly? Like, this insulted the entire population.
4: Are you from San Antonio? Are you a San Antonio
5: yes!
4: woman? Okay, so
5: now.
4: Are you in dick? Do you think you're good looking? Because that is not true.
2: Oh,
1: okay.
2: Wow.
1: Let's just stop
2: no.
1: here. We're not coming back from this.
2: Oh.
1: Can you stop this?
5: Okay.
4: Wow. No, Sophia, we hung up on him.
5: That came out of nowhere. That was not the man I met. Like, who? What? That is so bizarre.
0: Coming up next on Eric and Jenny.
2: Okay, they're both gone now. Can I just start off by saying, how dare he?
1: Yikes.
2: Ooh. Okay, we never do.

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0: 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Oh!
1: Maybe you agree with Keegan.
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25: A couple of issues this morning on Loop 1604. Going westbound, you've got a crash blocking off two left lanes before Stone Oak Parkway, causing a 20-minute backup. And a stalled vehicle in the right lane on eastbound 1604 before Judson. That's San Antonio traffic. I'm Jason Fossig.
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Eric and Jenny, making San Antonio mornings a little less boring. One questionable comment at a time on San Antonio's new country leader, Y100.

0: San Antonio's new country leader. It's Eric and Jenny.
1: Ooh, today's second date update erupted on the phones.
0: Keegan had a lot to say about San Antonio women, including a San Antonio 10 is a California 4.
1: Here's what he said.
2: In San Antonio, she's a 10, which is like a California 4 at best. I got to move to San Antonio for work, right? These guys are talking about like, hey, it's just uggos out there. So you got to find a girl before you're there permanently. But like, man, all these girls, like, they're just fugly ass bitches.
1: So we basically said, let him have it.
0: Yeah. Or maybe you agree with Keegan. We want to hear it either way. 877-470-5299. Stephanie, do you have thoughts on this?
3: In Kevin Samuels' words, I'd say buy a dog and die alone.
1: Oh, wow. Die alone, Jenny. That's our first phone call.
0: I know. Okay, what's happening on line two? Jesse, yes. Yeah. What do you think?
4: A couple of things here. On a date, when a man's on a date, he's there to tell her whatever she wants to. I mean, he's going to tell her whatever what he has to tell her to make her feel comfortable. He's never going to try to be, as rude.
0: Okay.
4: So you can't believe everything he says.
0: All right.
1: So all men lie on the first date.
0: Got it.
1: Saying.
0: It. Writing it down.
4: Women are not built for the truth. They're not going to say, oh, that dress is ugly. I don't like that dress you're wearing today. I mean, they're not going to like it. You cannot tell them the truth. You have to.
0: So you're on Keegan's side. He told her she was a 10 because he was being nice.
4: Yes. He just tell her what he has to do to make her feel comfortable that he gets what he wants out of the date. You know.
1: Oh, what's he want out of the date?
0: Friendship.
4: Most men are looking for sex. Most men are looking for sex.
0: Y100, what do you think?
5: Jenny. I think he should be blasted throughout San Antonio and LA and make sure he doesn't have his job down here in San Antonio anymore.
1: Ooh,
0: we're doing it. Keegan. Nobody hire Keegan.
1: I think he's already been hired.
5: Yeah. No, but they can send him back.
0: He clearly doesn't like it here.
1: Yeah, don't California my Texas.
0: Y100, what's your name? What do you think?
6: My name is Josh. I think Keegan was in the wrong. First off, Texas women are 10s because they're all natural. California women, they're all plastic surgeons and they're all superficial.
1: Oh, I love you.
6: They don't.
1: Keep it going. Character, go.
6: Character, country, and pride. Every Texas woman is beautiful in their own way. And if he can't see that, then he needs to stay in California and keep his butt out of Texas.
1: Oh, and
0: all
1: I'm
0: right.
1: proud to be an American. That got me riled up. I want to make out with a Texas woman right now.
6: Sophia, don't listen to him.
0: Yeah.
6: I'm sure you are beautiful inside and out.
7: Next on Eric and Jenny.
0: All right, we got to move on.
1: Oh, please, no. Let him go. Give him his own show here on Y100. All right, we do. We have to beat our kids.
0: All right. SeaWorld tickets up for grabs right now. 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
0: We'll have a mostly sunny morning, then a partly cloudy afternoon. Still hot. 96 is the high at Stone Oak.
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25: Slow going this morning over on Highway 90 eastbound, about a 7 to 8 minute out of your drive going from Highway 211 over to Loop 410. You're seeing stop and go traffic due to construction work on the upper level of I-10 westbound between Frio and Culebra. That's San Antonio traffic. I'm Jason Fossig.
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0: Your chance to play a game against your kid and beat them.
1: Yes, for SeaWorld passes today, they've got something cool going on. It's Red, White, and Barbecue happening weekends now through September 7th. So let's find out who is going to try to beat their kid.
2: Beat, beat, beat, beat, beat, beat, beat your kids. 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It's just a game. What you think I meant? It's kids versus their parents. Beat, beat, beat, beat, beat, beat, beat your kids.
0: Yeah. Michelle, and what is your kid's name and how old are they?
3: Charlie is 12 and Mackenzie, she's asleep. She's 9.
0: Ooh, okay.
1: Okay, so you're playing against Charlie, who's 12?
3: Yes.
0: I'm going to offer you mystery categories. You will select your mystery category. I will give it to you, and then you'll have 10 seconds to name as many things that fall into that category as you can, and whoever names the most for their individual category wins.
1: Got it?
3: Okay. Got it.
1: All right. Let's let your 12-year-old Charlie pick category first.
3: Okay.
0: Mystery category A or mystery category B?
3: B.
0: Okay, Charlie, in honor of today being World Lion Day, you have 10 seconds to name as many zoo animals that you find at the zoo other than a lion.
1: Got it. If you say lion, you're out. Any other animal in the zoo. Are you ready, Charlie?
3: Yes. Yeah.
1: Go.
3: Tiger, monkey, gorilla, ape, giraffe, flamingo, fish.
1: Time's up.
0: That was 7.
1: Whoa!
0: We really like the primates at the zoo.
1: 7 is one of the highest we've ever had on Beat Your Kids. Congrats, Charlie.
0: Nice job, Charlie. Okay, Michelle, in honor of today also being S'mores Day, name as many things that you might see while camping. You'll have 10 seconds to name as many things that you might see while camping.
1: And you got to beat 7. That was Charlie's score. Okay, Michelle?
3: Okay, got it.
1: All right, Beat Your Kid. Go.
3: Tent, fishing pole, campfire, sleeping bag.
1: Time's up.
0: That was 4. Solid, but not enough to beat your kid.
1: Oh, Michelle, Charlie beat you.
0: All right, Charlie, you have to say, my name is Charlie and I just beat my mom.
3: My name is Charlie, and I just beat my mom.
1: Yes!
0: All right.
1: Charlie, congrats. You have a pair of tickets to SeaWorld San Antonio for Red, White, and Barbecue.
3: Okay.
0: Yeah. Did we wake up Mackenzie, or did she sleep through all this?
3: She's kind of awake.
1: Well, tell her y'all are going to SeaWorld. Congrats, y'all.
3: Awesome.

0: 100.1 San Antonio's new country leader. It's Eric and Jenny.
1: That money train is pulling into the station real soon, Jenny.
0: Real soon. But right now, in the dirt, find out who surprised their church congregation with the performance.
2: Check this out. Here's what's trending. Online now. Let's get the dirt.
3: May I have some dirt, please?
2: With Eric and Jenny.
0: I know you're still hunting for your church location. Have you ever thought about picking based on what famous people live in the area?
1: Yeah, call up 877-470-5299. If a famous person goes to your church, then I'll try it out.
0: You might get a free show. Before we get to that, Tucker Wetmore is the new brand ambassador for Wrangler Jeans. He's promoting their off-tour collection, which features snap shirts, denim jeans, tees, and a 90s-inspired tank top with Shania Twain on it.
1: What? Really?
0: Mm-hmm.
1: I mean, the shirts make sense because he's known to like unbutton all the way down to the belt buckle. The jeans don't make sense to me, though.
0: How come?
1: Well, okay, I'm going to say this. It's going to sound weird coming out of my mouth. He is not very bootylicious. You know what I mean? Like, he's kind of got a pancake butt.
0: I feel like the ladies aren't looking for the men to be bootylicious.
1: Oh.
0: I could be wrong.
1: Oh,
0: I could
1: you
0: be wrong.
1: So wrong.
0: I don't know. When I think about like man butts, I'm not like, oh yeah, you know?
1: No, yeah. If you think of like Luke Bryan, that's a guy who's got like thick cake. You know what I mean? You know, he fills out some Wrangler jeans.
0: It's okay.
1: I should stop.
0: Look. To each their own. You know what? I think Tucker Wetmore looks great in his jeans and his Shania tank top. I've actually got a photo.
1: Okay.
0: Yes. Eric says that don't impress it much, but you can go check it out at Y100FM.com. Warner Brothers has officially confirmed a live-action adaptation of The Jetsons.
1: What?
0: Starring Jim Carrey.
1: Is this real?
0: It is real. They've officially confirmed it. Now, its release window is just being described as beyond 2027 right now. So we got a while to wait.
1: Okay. Sorry to poo-poo on every one of your stories, but the Jetsons, it feels like everything they invented on the Jetsons now exists in real life. So how is it going to be futuristic? Because like FaceTime was one of the things that was on the Jetsons. You would pull up your TV and you'd talk to...
0: I mean, we're not exactly living in space and driving our space jets to work.
1: I guess
0: space
1: that's...
0: Space jets? Rocket jets?
1: Space cars? What are they? I don't know what they are.
0: Yeah.
1: Well, whatever Jim Carrey does at this point in his career, I go see.
0: Yeah, it's going to be good, but after 2027. Carrie Underwood surprised her church congregation with the performance of What a Beautiful Name. What a beautiful...

0: You should see the people in the background of the video. They're like, I'm on stage with Carrie Underwood.
1: But they're trying not to be like that. Yeah. They're just like, be cool, be cool.
0: Focus on Jesus. It's all about God. It's all about God. I get it, though.
1: Yeah, you can watch the video at y100fm.com.
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3: No big surprises here. Mostly sunny, a little bit cloudy later in the afternoon. We'll have a high of 96 in China Grove.
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22: Checking out the drive this morning on I-35 southbound. Some light brake taps going from Pat Booker over to Loop 410, adding about 5 minutes to your drive. And similar slowdowns on the northbound side of Loop 1604. You're backed up from Culebra to Hosmond. That's San Antonio traffic. I'm Jason Fossig.
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0: 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It's Eric and Jenny.
1: Married people should always, 100% of the time, wear a wedding ring.
0: When they're sleeping?
1: Yep. When they're sleeping, when they're awake, when they're out, when they're in, it doesn't matter. This sounds like a Dr. Seuss book. I always wear my wedding ring every time for everything.
0: Wow.
1: My wife is in the doghouse.
0: Oh, why was she not wearing her wedding ring?
1: Okay, so we stupidly went and took advantage of tax-free weekend.
0: All right.
1: And we went shopping over at the Rim.
0: Okay.
1: And so we're out and about. We are out in public, and she's pushing her grocery cart, and I look at her hand. She's not wearing her wedding ring.
0: I could see why this would bother you, because she's so much better looking.
1: Okay, easy.
0: Okay, I'm just kidding.
1: I feel like I could say it, but you can't say it. No, okay. She is. She's way out of my league. Okay. And so I really do want her to wear it because I want everyone else to see that I've got that on lock.
0: So did she just forget it? What happened?
1: No, she just was doing dishes before we left the house. Mm-hmm. And she's got like a ring dish next to the sink. And she'll put her wedding ring and her engagement ring on the ring dish. My daughter Charlie made it when she was like 3. It's adorable.
0: That's sweet.
1: And then she just left them there. She just didn't feel like wearing it.
0: Yeah. You know what? Now that you say it, I wear my rings while I'm washing dishes.
1: Do you really?
0: You're not supposed to. I think that level of soap's supposed to be good for them.
1: Oh, okay. See, that's a great argument. I can tell her that.
0: On the flip side, I will say sometimes when I'm just taking my baby to my parents' house or just picking him up or something, I don't put my rings on because I don't really feel the need to be wearing like fancy jewelry all the time.
1: Yeah,
0: like,
1: but the thing is that Kevin, I guarantee, in the shower, when he's washing dishes, he's with the baby, he never takes that thing off, right?
0: Mm-hmm.
1: Yeah.
0: But I feel like also men's rings are a little bit more slim profile.
1: No. This cannot be a double standard. This is not fair.
0: There's men that work in, you know, on rigs and in oil fields, and they're not wearing their rings every day because it's dangerous. There's
1: people who go
0: to the gym that are not wearing their rings because it's dangerous.
1: They should get one of the rubber rings. They should let the world know that they have committed their life to somebody else.
0: Or should it not just be enough for you that she told you that she commits herself to you?
1: No.
0: Like, do you need to have a physical
1: reminder? She's way too hot for me. I need everyone to know that I did a good job. Can we do something? Can we invoke the jury on this?
0: Okay,
1: let's decide once and for all. And the question is, should married people always wear their wedding ring?
0: There's too many instances where I feel like there's room for an exception,
1: and I feel like every single one of those is wrong. I think you should wear the wedding ring if you're married. Period. End of story.
0: What if you lose your finger? You put it on the little nub?
1: Yeah, put it on your thumb. 877-470-5299. Should married people always wear their wedding ring? Jury duty is totally anonymous.
0: Yeah, it's where we have 5 anonymous callers and we decide once and for all what the correct decision is. 877-470-5299.
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4: The right lane's blocked off by a crash on Loop 410 westbound at Austin Highway. There's also reports of an accident on the interchange ramp going from I-35 southbound over to westbound Loop 410. Delays here start from Judson Road. That's San Antonio traffic. I'm Jason Fossig.
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0: 100, San Antonio's new country leader. It's Eric and Jenny.
1: The jury is going to decide something that may or may not solve a problem in my home or make it worse. Should married people always wear a wedding ring? That is the question.
0: I think there's exceptions. Some people's jobs don't allow for it. Some people go to the gym. Some people just don't want to be wearing thousands of dollars worth of jewelry in every situation.
1: Don't take a job where they demand that you not tell the world you have committed your heart and soul to somebody.
0: So only single people are allowed to do.
1: No, a job shouldn't require you to take your ring off. That's not fair. 877-470-5299. Let's decide once and for all, should married people always wear their wedding ring? Five anonymous jurors will decide.
2: Order in the court.
0: Juror number one, what do you think?
3: It all depends on what the situation is.
1: So you say no, they shouldn't always wear their wedding ring.
3: No, because for instance, my wife works in production on a production line.
0: See?
3: No jewelry whatsoever.
1: Oh.
3: I mean, there's times where we just go to the grocery store, like your wife did, forgot. She said, oh, my ring, let's go back. I'm like, don't worry about it.
0: Juror number one, you sound so secure in your relationship.
3: I don't wear my ring all the time because of my job, too. I just tell the women, hey, I'm sorry, I'm married. You know what I mean?
1: You know what, juror number one, I got to be honest, I've never had to tell a woman that. Not once in my life. I'm sorry, ma'am.
0: Thank you, anonymous juror number one, whose voice we don't recognize at all.
1: Yes, and not at all, Andrew.
3: Yeah.
0: Juror number two, what do you think?
4: I think you should wear your ring all the time.
1: You do?
4: It's a reminder of the vows that you took together.
1: That's right.
4: That are very important. And that's just a reminder. So when you are out and people see that, they see that you did take a vow.
1: Yes.
4: In front of friends, family, and God.
1: Yes.
0: Well, what do you think about juror number one saying that their wife works on a production line? She's not allowed to wear jewelry at work.
1: Yeah, like it could rip her finger off is the claim.
4: Technically, you can wear a rubber ring. You actually could.
1: Or get a tattoo, right?
0: Okay. All right.
1: All right. Thank you, juror number two.
0: Juror number three, what do you think?
5: Yes.
1: Always.
5: You wear the rings. Always.
1: Yes.
5: You chose that person. You chose that person.
1: In front of God, your family, the world.
5: Everything.
1: Yes, that is what the ring symbolizes.
5: You should be proud to wear that ring.
0: What if you can't afford a ring? Are you allowed to love each other and choose each other in front of God,
1: you just
0: your family?
1: Go to the little quarter machine out front of Cracker Barrel.
5: You can go to Walmart and pay $10 for a ring.
1: There you
5: anymore.
1: Go. Yes, it's a symbol. It's
0: all
1: not
0: right.
1: About the actual thing.
5: It is. It's a symbol.
1: Thank you. Thank you. Call my wife and tell her that. Thank you, juror number three.
0: Juror number four, what do you think?
6: Yes, a married person should wear their wedding ring. If they're unable to, I agree with the whole rubber ring thing. Yes.
1: You have decided it for her, San Antonio.
0: Okay, now I'll video while you call and tell your wife.
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0: A nice and sunny morning followed by a partly cloudy afternoon. Still hot all the way through. 97 is the high in Lavernia.
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23: Y100 Traffic Check.
24: First responders are on the scene of a crash in the right lane on Loop 410 westbound at Austin Highway, causing a 5-minute backup from Randall. And the upper level of I-10 westbound has construction work up between Frio and Culebra, just the right lane gets through. That's San Antonio Traffic. I'm Jason Fossig.
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0: We're asking you to be silly for Billy, and that means giving us your best impression of Dracula breaking up with Dracula's girlfriend this morning.
1: All right, let's go to Dracula number one.
0: Dracula number one, give us your be silly for Billy impression.
2: Oh, Lord. hi, this is...
1: Okay, I'll play the girlfriend. Will that help you out a little bit if we do a little role play here?
2: We're about to find out.
1: Okay. Dracky, honey, you wanted to talk to me about something?
2: Yes, we have to break up.
1: Oh, but why? I love you so much.
2: I don't want to touch your blood anymore.
0: Oh, no.
1: Why am I laughing? I'm supposed to be sad. That was great.
0: That was solid. I feel silly. Okay, let's go to Dracula number two. Dracula number two, give us your impression.
2: I'm so sorry, girl. You're just not my blood type.
0: Oh! Blood type.
1: Drop the freaking mic.
0: Okay, I'm feeling it. That was a good one.
1: You're my lead right now. You are my front runner right this second. That was brilliant.
0: And finally, Dracula number three, give us your impression.
3: Okay. Well, my dear, I would like to let you know that it's time for me and you to go because it's really not you, but it is the taste of your blood, and I just need space away from my castle and from the coffin I've been in all these years. I can't take it no more. This is it. We're done.
0: I like this one. It was robust.
1: Yes. It feels like he's trying to come up with excuses as he's talking. This is great. All right. Stay on hold. Dracula number three. Okay. Now we have to decide.
0: I mean, you're not my blood type got me.
1: It got me too. I think we have to go with blood type. That's Dracula number two. What's your real name?
2: Patty.
0: Patty, you're going to go see Billy Currington.
2: I'm so excited.
1: But the catch is you have to dress like Dracula when you go, okay?
2: Oh, Lord, no.
1: Have fun out there. Billy Currington at John T. Floor's Country Store, September 25th.
2: Thank you so much.
1: Okay, what do you think of this game, Jenny? Do we keep it up?
0: I love it. I want to do it every day from here on to eternity.
1: Oh, that was pretty good. You would have won. All right, tomorrow then, let's do Be Silly for Billy at 7:50. What do you say?
0: 7:50 it is.

0: 700, San Antonio's new country leader. It's Eric and Jenny.
1: We revealed a new game today, and it's a hit.
0: Get Silly for Billy.
1: If you want to go see Billy Currington, all you got to do is just be a little silly.
0: You got to do an impression for us, and we're going to give you a little peg leg up right now on the competition tomorrow.
1: I see what you did there.
0: Yeah, we're going to ask you to give us your best impression of a pirate who forgot mom's birthday tomorrow morning at 7:50, whatever it means to you.
1: Right now, it's Parker McCollum on Y100. Don't forget, 7:50 tomorrow. You could win those tickets.

0: caffeine, chaos, and sarcasm ahead. You've been warned. It's Eric and Jenny.
1: My favorite way to start the day.
0: On Y100.

0: Morgan Wallen on Y100, San Antonio's new country leader. It's Eric and Jenny.
1: I got to warm up my voice for tomorrow, Jenny.
0: Are you going to start right now?
1: Yes. La, la, la, la, la.
0: You're just going to warm up for a day?
1: I got to sing tomorrow. All the pressure is on me to write and perform a song in 10 minutes.
0: Yeah, we call it 10-minute tune, and you get to suggest what Eric should write and perform his tune about.
1: Call up tomorrow, 6:40 and 8:40 every Tuesday, 10-minute tune. Right now, it's John Morgan, Kid Myself on Y100.

0: your money,
1: okay, and that's 20, 40, 60,
0: is coming. 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

0: Kane Brown, woman on Y100, San Antonio's new country leader. It's Eric and Jenny.
1: Oh, speaking of women.
0: Yeah.
1: Today's second date update, Jenny.
0: Oh, yeah.
1: Upset every woman in San Antonio.
0: Keegan said it, okay? He said that a San Antonio 10 is a California 4 at best.
1: Every phone line lit up. And then we would hang up on somebody and it would fill again because everyone called.
0: But not everybody was mad at Keegan. Some people agreed with him, which I wasn't expecting. So go decide what side you're on.
1: Yeah, you got to listen to the Second Date Update podcast. Honestly, in a long time, this is the best one. I will say that flat out. You've got to go get the Y100 app,

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2: Mostly sunny for the morning, then a partly cloudy afternoon, looking at a high of 96 in Alamo Ranch.
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0: 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It's Eric and Jenny Ella. She's going to be at the Moody Center on Thursday.
1: What? 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
1: You see what I did there?
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University of School for lots. 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
1: We have a 20% chance of showers today. Highs in the mid to upper 90s. Tonight, clouds are going to get out of here with lows in the upper 70s.
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1: 20% chance of showers today. Highs in the mid to upper 90s. Tonight, clouds are going to get out of here with lows in the upper 70s.
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San Antonio's new country leader, Y100. Parker McCollum was back out on the road over the weekend. Had a quick little paternity leave. He got like a week. Isn't that what most dads get, though? 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
1: 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Thank you for all you do.
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1: It is going to be partly cloudy for the rest of today and going to continue to be hot. Tonight, clouds are going to get out of here with lows in the upper 70s.
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12: 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Temperatures expected to exceed 100 degrees.
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San Antonio's new country leader, Megan Maroney there, going to be on Kenny Chesney's new album. You know, Kenny does call her his little sister. So can't wait to hear that duet. Right now, Bailey Zimmerman.

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Antonio's new country leader. Good afternoon. I'm Christy Brooks, and we have got money to give you. Y100 is going to delete your debt. 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

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Good afternoon. I'm Christy Brooks. Thank you so much for having us on Shaboozy, a bar song on Y100.

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1: 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Tonight, partly cloudy with lows in the upper 70s.
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was if you went shopping over the weekend. Holy heck. It was crazy out there for tax-free weekend. School has begun in certain districts around San Antonio. It's just about time for the car line to start piling up. Welcome back to it, everybody. Parker McCollum killing me on Y100.

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1: Partly cloudy tonight. Lows are going to be in the upper 70s. Tomorrow, just like today, hot. Highs in the upper 90s.
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I'm Christy Brooks. I'm out of here. Brody's back from vacation, rested, tanned, and ready to go. Hang out with Brody this afternoon. Parker McCollum, Burn It Down on Y100.

0: 100, San Antonio's new country leader. Good afternoon. I'm Christy Brooks, and Bro Bro's back.
1: Hey, what's up?
0: Hey, how you doing?
1: I'm doing good. What did I miss while I was out? Anything happen?
0: Parker McCollum had a baby. Well, he didn't have the baby. Halle Ray had the baby.
1: Yeah, that was pretty big, and
0: I know.
1: I didn't get to talk about that at all.
0: I know. That killed you. Were you just listening going, man?
1: I was like, I want to be a part of all that, but I'm not working this week. So now here
0: I am.
1: You
0: look rested.
1: Yeah, you know, it was nice to just like chill and like not do a whole lot for a couple of days. And then I did some stuff, but then the not doing stuff was cool.
0: You mowed the grass.
1: Grass looks good. you know, thirsty horse is good. Everything's cool. So, yeah, here we are.
0: Well, welcome back.
1: Yeah, and since school started for like a bunch of folks, and that's going to continue. So there's a bunch going on now.
0: Every day a new district starts.
1: Golly.
0: So remember that the school districts, the school's zones are real. Like, if the lights are flashing, it's a real thing.
1: It's not a suggestion.
0: No.
1: It's an actual thing.
0: It is. Oh, God.
1: Well, hey, our goal for the week is to have a great week.
0: That's not a bad goal to have.
1: So let's just be positive.
0: Yes.
1: And have some great energy, and we'll crank up the country.
0: Fantastic, Barbara.
1: Who's this guy right here?
0: This is Shane Proffitt, and Long Live Country and Country Songs. That's how the song goes.

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1: Looks like today is about the coolest day of the week. 94 here in the medical center. Tomorrow, about 99 for the high. 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

0: traffic check.
1: Taking a look at Loop 410 eastbound between Somerset Road and going to Palo Alto, we have a complete shutdown for road construction causing a 12 to 15 minute delay to be back to Freeport Road. Traffic currently being forced off at the Somerset exit. That's San Antonio traffic. I'm William Shotwell.
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I guess one of the biggest adjustments for Taylor Swift was, since she got married, is her cats getting used to Travis's dog. I can just picture like him chasing all the cats around the house, you know?

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26: Looking at I-35, northbound approaching Judson Road, we have a little bit of road construction block in the left lane, causing a 3 to 5 minute delay. Some slow and go traffic trouble also pretty much backed up all the way to Loop 410. A disabled vehicle is blocking the right lane on Loop 410 eastbound before Honeysuckle Lane, causing a 5 minute delay backed up all the way to I-10. That's San Antonio traffic. I'm William Shotwell.
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100, San Antonio's new country leader. We are commercial free for the next hour to get you home. Looks like Luke Combs is going to have some music on the new Madden 27 soundtrack. Here's Be By You.

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0: Hey, y'all, it's Zach John King, and this is my new song, Get to Drinking. 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
3: Y100 traffic check.
12: Currently have an accident being reported on I-37 southbound approaching I-10. It looks like a 3 to 5 minute delay with a little bit of stop-go traffic backed up all the way to Cesar Chavez. Another problem on loop 1604 southbound approaching Nacogdoches is going to cause a 2 to 3 minute delay backed up all the way to Judson Road. That's San Antonio traffic. I'm William Shotwell.
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0: Welcome to Hey Brody. Today we heard from Phil over at Randolph. He said, "Hey Brody, we missed you last week while you were on vacation.
1: Aw.
0: Me and my coworkers, we listen every afternoon. I don't have a question, but why don't you just hit us with a hot take, whatever you got?" Phil, that is what I'm talking about. And actually, I do have something for you. Check it out. Here's my hot take. There's businesses that waste our time deliberately. They do it on purpose. One example that I noticed lately, you go to get gas. It's 100 degrees out. You're just trying to fuel up and then get on your way. But no, it can't be that simple. If the card reader even works, then you got to enter your zip code. Then they ask you if you want a car wash. Then it's your mother's maiden name and then your place of birth. And now there's places trying to upsell you with like fuel additives and different stuff. I just want gas. I'm not trying to fill out a survey to just get gas. And it's too expensive anyway. Most people won't even fill up the whole tank. What I'm saying is think about your customers. Keep it simple. Shout out to the gas stations that don't ask a million questions. Everybody else, you got work to do. Be respectful of people's time, you know? Hey, if you got something for me, you got a question, head over to Hey Brody, Y100FM.com or the Y100 app. Tell me what's going on, and we'll try to fix all your problems here on the show.

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100 commercial free ride home. This just came out a little while ago. Big congrats to the Bernie Little League team. They are advancing to the Little League World Series, which will begin next Wednesday in Pennsylvania.

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It's not like he can really go anywhere in public. 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
2: I'm a professional truck, and I end up hitting the steering wheel and the gear shift. And when I got up, I look at that. There was an 18-wheeler in front of my truck. My son says, I got somebody that'll help you. Herman and Herman will help you. All it takes is one call. And they says, come over, we got you. And if it wasn't for them, I wouldn't be walking right now. Herman always put you first.
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6: 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If you or a loved one are involved in a serious car accident, the first 72 hours are the most critical time for gathering evidence to defend yourself. Security camera footage gets recorded over, skid marks fade, and memories get lost by witnesses. And here's one that people don't know. For truck accidents,

0: San Antonio, it's attorney Ryan the Lion Thompson with 1-800-LION-LAW. Listen up. If you or a loved one are involved in a serious car accident, the first 72 hours are the most critical time for gathering evidence to defend yourself. Security camera footage gets recorded over, skid marks fade, and memories get lost by witnesses. And here's one that people don't know. For truck accidents, that little electronic black box, that data can be overwritten on the very next trip. And according to federal reports, truck safety enforcement is down 60% this year. That means more dangerous trucks on the road and less accountability. The insurance company has adjusters on the ground within hours building their case. 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
6: Looking at Alamo Ranch Parkway westbound before you get to Lone Star Parkway, we have a new accident being reported causing a 5-minute headache backed up all the way to Loop 1604. Another accident right now only allowing one lane to get through on Loop 1604 southbound approaching FM 78 is going to cause a 5-minute delay backed up all the way from I-35. That's San Antonio traffic. I'm William Shotwell.
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0: Y100 traffic check.
23: Currently got an accident being reported right now in the left shoulder and part of the left lane on Highway 90 westbound approaching Loop 410. Expect a break to altitude to be back to follow the Military Drive. As you make your way on 35 northbound before you get to Loop 410, it looks like an 8 to 10 minute delay with slow traffic backed up all the way to Riddiman. That's San Antonio traffic. I'm William Shotwell.
0: 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Born in Texas. Military City strong.
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0: 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Y100.

Y100, San Antonio's new country leader. Brody with you. Hope you had a great Monday. Luke Combs has an announcement on his website. He's counting down. Here we go. Looks like Thursday morning at 8. He's got something for us.

100. Our Dallas Cowboys making a big move this afternoon, extending one of our Pro Bowl defensive linemen. Now that that's done, expect the Cowboys to come with some more magic real soon. Hangs

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1: Barely dipping into the 70s overnight, and then high 99 for tomorrow afternoon.
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4: 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Listen, there are a lot of lawyers in our city. You've driven down the roads, you've seen the billboards, and they're all ready to take your case. 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
15: Y100 traffic check.
16: We have an exit ramp shut down until further notice on I-10 eastbound. The exit ramp to 1518 will be completely blocked off. Also, 35 southbound between Evans Road and Olympia Parkway is also going to have a right lane blocked off through September 26th. That's San Antonio traffic. I'm William Shotwell.
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21: Y100 Traffic Check.
22: We have an exit ramp shut down until further notice on I-10 eastbound. The exit ramp to 1518 will be completely blocked off. Also, 35 southbound between Evans Road and Olympia Parkway is also going to have a right lane blocked off through September 26th. That's San Antonio Traffic. I'm William Shotwell.
21: Live from the Zuby Studio.
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